0: Central Oregon.
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0: Back them stylish. Talk big t-shirt Billy. Watch on my wrist, but I want that diamond. Talk crazy when I pull up in sight. Mile high, bring that back them stylish. Talk big t-shirt Billy. Watch on my wrist, but I want that diamond. Talk crazy when I pull up in sight. Mile high, the first class, I'm the pilot.
1: Power 94.

It's Kendra. I thought this was so interesting. So researchers did a study and they surveyed 122 experts from 26 different countries and 11 different fields to ask them about what were the key factors for good mental health. And all of them, despite their different backgrounds or where they lived, agreed on six key things that matter most for good mental health. And they were this: having meaning and purpose, life satisfaction, self-acceptance, connection with others, autonomy, and happiness. Now, they said autonomy and safety were the most important factors, where happiness was more of a result of good mental health, not the actual starting point. I think we think that, oh, you're happy, so you must be good mentally, but that's actually the result of it. The one that stood out to me the most was self-acceptance, and I think that's the thing that has been played the biggest factor for good mental health in my own life, because I was probably in my 40s before I found self-acceptance. You know, that voice in my head most of my life was very, very critical. And I don't know if you can relate to that or not, but I thought that was so interesting today. What do you think about it?

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Music from Gracie Abrams. That has hit the wall. Jerry Dixon inside of it right now. Hope you're having a great weekend so far. Yeah, we're just getting started. Rosé with Bruno Mars coming up. Music from Teddy Swims, Mr. Know-It-All. All this and a whole lot more. Ariana Grande right now. God is a Woman.

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